controlling him. I don't see you guys rating the kind of mate I'm contemplating. I'd let you watch. I would invite you, but the queens we use would not excite you.

is not a problem that I can't fix, cause I can do it in the mix. And if your man gives you trouble just to move out on a double, and you don't let it trouble your brain, cause away goes trouble down the drain. Down the drain. Said away goes trouble down the drain. Down the drain.

on me all my happiness. I'll grant you peace of mind and deliver unto you.